could do something new. 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They just want the classics. 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

0: 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Thank you so much.
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could do something new. But nobody wants to hear that. They just want the classics. I can't blame them, really.